0: 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Volume 19.
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0: Hi from NPR News, I'm Giles Snyder. Vice President J.D. Vance has postponed a trip to Switzerland. He had been expected in Geneva Friday to lead talks with Iran on implementing the initial agreement to end the Iran war. But that trip has been delayed, the White House citing difficult logistics for a new round of negotiations. Earlier Thursday, Vance defended the preliminary agreement, saying it will force Iran to change its behavior.
1: The United States wants to have a better relationship. But in order for that to happen, the Iranians have to perform. And if they don't perform, as we've said before, they don't get any of the benefits of the bargain.
0: The initial deal extends the ceasefire for another 60 days to allow for more negotiating. It has faced sharp criticism, including from some congressional Republicans, for potentially conceding too much to Iran. One day after the signing of the agreement, Hezbollah militants attacked what they described as advancing Israeli forces in southern Lebanon. NPR's Jane Arraf reports.
2: Hezbollah said it hit an Israeli tank early Thursday as it moved further into southern Lebanon. Israel would not comment on the report. The Israeli military on Thursday published a map showing it has expanded what it considers its line of military control in southern Lebanon. The U.S. and Iran signed an agreement Wednesday, which calls for a ceasefire in Lebanon as well, and refers to safeguarding Lebanon's territorial integrity, viewed as referring to an Israeli troop pullout. Israel has rejected that call. The Israeli military in April published a map marking its self-declared buffer zone in southern Lebanon, but the updated map shows troops operating deeper into the country. Jane Arraf, NPR News, Beirut.
0: Now to the UK, where popular Labour Party mayor of Greater Manchester, Andy Burnham, has won a parliamentary seat. Burnham, whose nickname is King of the North, won a special election for a seat in northern England Thursday. His victory paves the way for him to challenge Keir Starmer as Labour Party leader. Many celebrities and four living presidents were on hand in Chicago Thursday at the dedication of the Obama Presidential Center. NPR's Tamara Keith reports.
3: The dedication felt more like the Grammys than the opening of a museum, with musical performances and the kind of positive vibes that long ago propelled Obama into office. In his speech, the former president talked about American values.

0: views, and echoed one of his famous lines.
1: And they are not Republican or Democratic values. They're American values we can all share, regardless of party. Values every president here today, as different as we are, has tried our best to uphold.
0: He said the exhibits in the museum aren't meant to evoke nostalgia, but to remind people of what's possible. Tamara Keith, NPR News, Chicago.
2: This is NPR. National Weather Service is warning that the remnants of Tropical Storm Arthur remain a significant flash flooding threat along the Gulf Coast. Officials say homes have been flooded in Louisiana, Mississippi. The Weather Service says it has confirmed at least four tornadoes in Louisiana. Europe is already bracing for another potentially record-breaking heat wave, with temperatures expected to top 100 degrees across parts of the continent this weekend. Rebecca Rossman has more from Paris.
3: The worst of the heat is expected in parts of France, Spain, and Portugal, where temperatures could climb past 104 degrees Fahrenheit. The extreme temperatures are being driven by hot air coming north from the Sahara, combined with a dome of high pressure that is trapping heat in place. This marks Europe's second heat wave of the year, following an unusually early one just 2 weeks ago. Heat waves in Europe are made more dangerous by the continent's limited use of air conditioning. In France, only about a quarter of households have AC. More than 200,000 people across Europe have died from heat-related illnesses in the last 4 years, according to the World Health Organization, which says most of those deaths were preventable. For NPR News, I'm Rebecca Rossman in Paris.
2: Mexico is the first to advance to the knockout stage of soccer's World Cup. Mexico beat South Korea 1-0 Thursday to win Group A. Mexico's Luis Romo scored the match's only goal 5 minutes into the second half after South Korea's goalkeeper made a costly error when he dropped the ball after colliding with a teammate. Romo then easily scored the winning goal. I'm Joel Snyder, NPR News.
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0: Live from NPR News in Washington, I'm Janine Herbst. Negotiations between the U.S. and Iran over the ceasefire deal signed this week have been postponed after intense fighting between Israel and the Iranian-backed militant group Hezbollah in southern Lebanon. Iran says those attacks have to stop before talks can continue, and a senior official tells NPR Israel and the militant group later agreed to a ceasefire. NPR's Greg Myrie has more on how Iran is faring in the war started by the U.S. and Israel more than 3 months ago.
1: Iran looks like it emerged with a stronger regional position, yet conditions inside Iran are probably more challenging than ever. Iran's government endured a major military campaign by the U.S. Iran inflicted all this punishment on Gulf Arab states, and it shut down the Strait of Hormuz. But this is also the government that's widely unpopular inside Iran. It killed thousands of protesters back in January, according to human rights groups.
0: NPR's Greg Myrie reporting. Abortion providers say they will offer medication abortion to people in Missouri for the first time in years. This after a judge in Kansas ruled many of the restrictions violate the state's constitution. Sarah Fentum of member station St. Louis Public Radio has more.
2: State voters in 2024 approved an amendment that put the right to an abortion in the Missouri Constitution. The state's Planned Parenthood affiliates soon sued to strike down dozens of restrictions governing the procedure that they say violated the new law. In the meantime, providers resumed some abortions, but said the rules made prescribing medication abortions impossible. The new ruling found rules such as a 72-hour waiting period and a rule that requires tissue to be sent to a lab after an abortion are now unlawful under the new amendment. The state's attorney general says she'll fight to appeal the decision to the state Supreme Court. For NPR News, I'm Sarah Fentum in St. Louis.
0: Today is Juneteenth, marking the day near the end of the Civil War when enslaved people in Texas were finally liberated by Union troops. It was more than 2 years after the Emancipation Proclamation. NPR Scott Newman says while many white Southerners tried to withhold the news of President Lincoln's proclamation, one historian says some likely ended up inadvertently revealing it to their own slaves.
3: Lincoln historian Harold Holzer says the 1863 Emancipation Proclamation was explosive news that many slave owners tried to suppress. Yet they often discussed it openly, wrongly assuming that illiterate enslaved people would not learn about it through overheard conversations.
4: It was being discussed right in front of them.
3: Holzer says that as Union troops pushed into the South, they distributed copies of the proclamation and spread the word to ensure that it was understood by all that slavery was over. Scott Newman, NPR News.
0: This is NPR. The United States plays Australia today in the Men's World Cup soccer tournament. NPR's Becky Sullivan reports it's still not clear how much or if Christian Pulisic

0: will play due to injury.
1: There's no overstating how important Pulisic is to this team, specifically right now, his left calf muscle. In last Friday's game against Paraguay, Pulisic took a kick to the calf from an opposing player and had to come out at halftime. Coach Mauricio Pochettino said Pulisic is making a, quote, massive effort to try to be ready, but he could not say whether he'd be available to play.
2: He's evolving. He's much better from Friday. We'll see.
1: Australia and the U.S. last squared off in an international friendly last October. In their first World Cup game last week, Australia beat Turkey 2-0. Becky Sullivan, NPR News, Seattle.
0: The U.S. would advance to the knockout stage of the World Cup with a win over Australia. The game kicks off this afternoon in Seattle. British Prime Minister Keir Starmer says he will fight attempts by rival Andy Burnham to oust him from office, saying he was elected on a mandate for change and that he won't walk away. Burnham, Greater Manchester's mayor, won a seat in Parliament in a special election, and he wants to replace Starmer as leader of the Labour Party and the country. Burnham has led Manchester since 2017, overseeing rapid revitalization in the city where the UK's Industrial Revolution was forged. He's also pledging to repeat his successes on a national scale. I'm Janine Herbst, and you're listening to NPR News from Washington.
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As the Oracle foretold, two idiots who would misinterpret the news so you don't have to. 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

0: Greetings, everybody. This is Les. And Jack is muted.
1: Yeah, I am. Wow. I clicked the mute button. Hey, welcome to another fun, exciting edition of
2: Lunch with Laz and Jack, where we interpret the shroud of the Avatar news so you don't have to do anything other than question your own personal life choices and ours, because they deserve to be questioned each and every single day.
0: Amen to that.
1: In Shroud of the Avatar. Yeah. Giveaways are open if you are... 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And don't forget, if you're looking for Steam keys and you don't want to wait for giveaways, you can always be like Tina over here and tipping 300 bits. Get that Steam key.
0: Or that's right.
1: If we hit 500 bits or a sub, we can always change the programming. And on Laz's side, 500 bits or a sub gets you in the monthly giveaway.
0: That's right, but welcome to today's show, boys and girls. It is Fuck Awesome Friday, June 19th, 2026, here inside and outside of Shroud of the Avatar. Thank you to Croc 2020, otherwise known as AKA Boom Shakalaka, with that raid. Two whole people joining us, but welcome everybody to the show. Thank you to Bytor with the resub on a 7-month streak, and Tina for 300 bits, letting everybody know one more person hits that donator sub, we get a treasure train. I don't know what the difference is from a hype train, but one more person hits us with some bits or a sub, and we will get a treasure train started. 2 minutes, 45 seconds to trigger that, so you got a couple of minutes to get some bits or see if you got that free Amazon sub to go ahead and get us kicked off on a treasure train. I'll have to look into exactly what that is. If anybody knows, please enlighten me.
3: Probably just the same as a hype train, I would imagine.
0: I would think so. And Bytor getting 2-1 sub. They've gifted total of 1 to Croc 2020. But Bytor, I think we needed somebody different than you to do another donation. But that's 2 subs kicking off Fuck Awesome Friday, plus 300 bits from Tina, which is going to get Tina his own mystery game key. But meanwhile, I think we should be queuing up them balls, Jack.
1: Oh, maybe. Maybe. Let's see if that opens. I cannot.
0: But while we're waiting for that to happen. I cannot play the marbles
1: today.
0: Why?
1: Yeah, I cannot play the marbles today. Technical issue.
0: Well, that's no fun.
1: Yeah.
0: Well, you can't close Steam because you're using it right now, right?
1: Technical issue with Steam. I cannot play the marbles today.
0: What did you get yourself?
1: So Laz can play
0: banned?
1: All the marbles. No. Yeah, but I cannot play the marbles right
0: now. All right, a little over a minute and a half to trigger that treasure train. But while we're waiting for that, we're going to start with a game of marbles. I know I didn't ask because we don't have that much news, so we're just going to roll them balls today to get started, because the news has been awful lacking as of late.
1: Are you referring to the fact that
2: nothing's going on. I'm
0: it was like three
3: hard reports from Steve.
0: Three whole topics, and right, Steve and Conjurer Dragon have been slacking. Actually, come to think of it, I don't think we've seen Conjurer Dragon in a while. But we've got a few will survive up on the board, so you guys got 69 seconds to get in on the action. And get ready to play with our balls like nobody's business. And, of course, make sure you're entered into the giveaway. Meanwhile, I was saying, Tina, I'm going to guess you've already got copies of Baldur's Gate, right?
2: Excellent.
0: How many people out there don't have Baldur's Gate? Let me ask you that question. I've been thinking about keeping them for myself, but...
3: I have old VertBox versions with the lovely maps.
0: Yeah.
3: Oh, a lovely map. Got a couple of the maps.
0: But Tina is going to get himself a copy of Fearmonium. Fearmonium on Steam while we're counting in. And Fearmonium is, looks like a $13 game. Yes, it is. As we get ready to roll them balls on Few Will Survive. And here we go as we rim the hole. Round and round and round they go. And the chances for that treasure train have come and gone now. But thank you, Bytor, and thank you, Tina, for those lovely donations today. As I am the first to drop, followed by Rustic Dragon, out of the chute, and headed down the track. Who will survive? Few will survive. Let's see how lucky or unlucky the track, or how forgiving the track is today. As we roll on down, and Lomir rolls on past everybody to take the lead. Can he hold it? Will he stay in? Will he get ejected? Rustic takes a big hop, gets ahead of everybody. I take that drop and get punked. I'm out of it. Ejected.
4: Is Jack loading his marble?
0: No, Jack is not playing marbles. He cannot play marbles.
1: There is a technical issue. That
0: Croc ejected. Jenny Murphy ejected. Lomir ejected. Rustic ejected. Tina shoots for it and hits it for the win. Let's see. Knight Rider ejected and Hugo Steve ejected, with Tina being the only marble to make it into the bin.
3: Well done, Tina.
0: And for the win. So congratulations, Tina. We got some scrolls coming your way. As we type in his name, get him some scrolls. You are a wiener. Okay, there you go. And game key giveaway. Picking that wiener. Tina O'Neill. Winning that game. Now, Tina's second game of the day. He's going to get a copy of Field of Glory 2 Medieval. Field of Glory 2 Medieval. Awesome. Happening on Steam. And that looks like... Oh, speaking of the devil, there's Conjurer Dragon. $30 game going out to Tina. So Tina walking away so far with almost $45 worth of games. And here is your second game today, Tina. Congratulations. Yes, you, the devil, as I reset that giveaway. I just commented that we haven't seen you posting on the forums or that we haven't seen you around recently. At least not that I have been paying attention, so. Okay, another random track. 200 bits will get us one more track. Falling Underwaters is the next track as we get the countdown started, since I don't have to wait for Jack. So 69 seconds. Get in on the action.
1: That allows me to do work.
0: Yeah, something like that.
1: Always fun, right? Always fun.
0: Yeah, something like that. Check your messages.
1: Yeah.
0: Am I gonna laugh?
1: That's
0: Ah, okay, okay, yeah, okay.
1: It's a technical problem, right?
0: Technical difficulties, okay, yeah.
1: Yeah.
0: All right, here we go. Falling Waters, which is, I believe, one of them tracks. It's a little tougher to follow.
1: Yeah, something like that. Oh, yeah, that one.
0: So we're going to follow the marbles this way. Let me try and follow him this way. Let's see what happens if I come really far out. There we go. Yeah, because you go under the waters. And it's a bunch of marbles neck and neck. Lomir, Conjurer, fighting for it. As Lomir takes that lead, I'm trying to take it away from him. But Lomir got a good one going so far. But this is marbles. You never know what's going to happen in this game. And the paths that these marbles are taking have no rhyme or reason. Is that a marble man fishing? Is that what that is?
1: It is something.
0: As Lomir is bouncing out there. Here comes Stymie. Oh, no, Stymie's way back there. But Lomir coming in for the win, maybe? Yeah, these pegboards are slowing him down. Stymie ejected. And Lomir ejected. He gets catapulted out of that first place lead. Conjurer Dragon in for the win. Congratulations, Conjurer Dragon.
1: Oh, yay.
0: So, some scrolls going out to Herbert. Is he in the game today?
1: Hey, Bear, for Axicom.
0: Okay. Scrolls.
3: Does he have a 53 on his shirt?
0: They have what?
3: Does Herbert have a 53 on his shirt?
0: I don't think so.
3: Who? Short version of Herbert? Herbie.
0: Ah, the love bug. I got you.
3: Yep.
0: All right. Next game key giveaway. Coming right at you all. And the winner is going to be Tina on air. Fucking Tina. Kicking it today. Tina, you're going to get yourself a copy of Icewind Dale Enhanced Edition on Steam. And that is, looks like a $20 game. So, about $65 worth of games already in Tina's pocket today.
2: Yay.
3: Sweet. Well done, Tina.
0: Yeah. So here you go, Tina. And what is this from Knight Rider?

0: something. Something about that. The Extreme 87 has followed. Welcome, The Extreme, to NBNN as we reset that giveaway, reopen it, and you know what? Screw it. It's Fruck Awesome Friday. I know we're a couple hundred bits short, but because it's Fruck Awesome Friday, and we weren't here on Wednesday, and I'm feeling in a good mood today, we're going to do one more just for shits and giggles. So make sure you get in on that giveaway. We got Death Alley coming up. 69 seconds to get yourselves in while Jack catches up on some work shit over there.
1: Hey, man.
0: Yeah.
1: Got to have fun, right?
0: Yeah, got to teach the CEO how to do his job, right?
1: Well, something like that.
0: Maybe I don't. Maybe you don't what, Tina? I don't know.
1: Something. Yeah. But someone told me that there's a conversationalist that's been updated with a status about Atos.
0: It's not really about Atos. Yeah, it's in general chat. That's that new guard probably from that update. Or the guard that became a conversationalist, probably. Is that what that is, Knight Rider?
1: Something like that.
0: All right. Death Alley, here we go. Conversation. Make sure you're in on that giveaway. Exclamation, I love free shit. As Boom Shakalaka Croc 2020 gets ejected. Our newest follower, The Extreme, currently out in front, but he just lost that to me.
1: Oh no! Can't lose it.
2: Yes, he started with a phenomenal lead and then suddenly went to pop.
1: You know what I forgot to do? That.
0: Get in?
1: Yeah. Something like that.
0: Well, yeah. You're giving them better chances in this bonus game today, so don't worry about it. But I am out there in front. Let's see if The Extreme can catch up. He is. As is Steve trying to catch up as well. But everybody's caught up back there. Ooh. Steve now taking second place. We're just running down the alley. Not a whole lot of death in Death Alley. Up there you go, The Extreme. Got ejected. Can I make it past all the obstacles and keep all my scrolls? Ooh, I'm ejected. Looks like I can't, and I'm out of there. There's the death in Death Alley. Let's see, Steve make it through? Looks like Steve's gonna win it.
2: Come on.
0: And Steve getting those extra scrolls as Conjurer gets ejected as well. Tina making it in second. And Stymie coming in last and third place. There we go. So Steve going to be getting those Okay, I got you, Tina. Do You thought you already had that game, but you don't. Okay, very cool. Very cool. But let's see if Tina can keep up his streak. Because,
2: good luck, Tina.
0: Yeah, good luck. Let's see how the RNG goes.
1: Something.
0: As we... Nope, it's Steve. So Steve is getting scrolls.
2: Oh, Tina. Thank you, Lars.
0: And Steve is going to be getting a game key. Where is Steve? I know he's on the list there. There you go. Let's get you those scrolls. There you go. Those are out. That's the last of those going out for now.
2: Thank you.
0: And now, Steve, do you have Baldur's Gate?
2: Only an original copy in a box, which I probably can't play.
0: Okay, well, I
2: I'll take the notice.
3: He doesn't know how to open the box.
0: Well, I have Baldur's Gate Enhanced Edition, and I have Baldur's Gate 2 Enhanced Edition. Which one would you like?
2: Let's go with the first one, and then we can see if we get the second.
0: All right, Baldur's Gate Enhanced Edition going out to Steve.
2: Thank you.
1: Baldur's Gate is fun.
0: And that's a $20 game right now on Steam. So there you go, Steve. $20 going your way.
2: Ooh, I messed up there. I should have asked what the price of the other one was.
0: Well, yeah, you could.
1: Start asking about price.
0: You know what? Let's take a quick peek. What would the other one have been? Probably the same thing. Also $20. So $20 either way, you would have had it. So.
2: That's good.
0: But I do have a copy of Baldur's Gate 2 Enhanced Edition. But again, I'm going to be asking if you have it before I give it away or pick you for a winner. So if anybody already has two...
1: Baldur's Gate 3, if you haven't played it, is by far
0: the best. Yeah, I didn't care for that either.
1: Fighting
0: so.
1: For a game.
0: I know you've played it like every which way but loose, but you know.
1: Yeah,
0: but
1: as far as the writing of the quests and everything else, there's more than one way so
0: to do everything.
1: To actually get through. Yeah.
0: All right. Giveaways are reopened for game keys. We've given away about $85 worth of game keys already today. So that's why you guys come hang out here. Of course, we got another giveaway coming at the end of the show, top of the hour. We've got the streamer bundle giveaways coming in just a couple minutes. So Jack is going to tell everybody about what he got the other day.
1: I got my streamer bundles finally, and it came inside of a bag.
0: Yes, he got his first ever streamer bundles bundle, which we'll throw this up on screen to show everybody what it was. Steve was begging Jack to give him that streamer bundle. Monthly streamer bundles now come packaged, so this is the first time we're seeing those appear. I didn't get any because I still have some, so probably be a while before I get any again.
1: Oh, well, it's going to be a while until either one of us get them again.
0: Yeah, at the rate we're going, absolutely.
1: Yeah.
0: But also, Knight Rider sharing this new content.
1: Yeah.
0: Did
1: you want to go out to Castle Atos and we can experience it ourselves?
0: We can. You want to just...
1: I pull the streamer bundle giveaway first before we go out?
0: Oh, that's what I was thinking. We can kill 2 minutes and then... Yeah, but we can pull them a little early since it is Frog Awesome Friday. We can just go ahead and pull them. And get those added away. So closing that giveaway. More giveaways. Long live the Stymie! St- by me getting my streamer bundle on this Friday as
1: mine
0: we reopen
1: is
0: that.
1: Going to Steve.
2: Woohoo, thank you.
1: Yes, you are getting a, and I got to retype everything since Mubot decided to.
0: Yeah, you had to reset today.
1: Yeah. Okay, there it is. Let me mail out Steve's streamer bundle. Congratulations, Steve. Because you're the wiener.
2: Jeez, thank you.
1: Here you go.
3: Congratulations, Steve. That's super.
1: Okay.
0: Go in the Casalatos. There may be a person or two out here today. I think Selenia was inviting people out here to do some training if they wanted
1: yeah.
0: Some mentoring.
1: Now we gotta find that guard.
0: Oh yeah, four people out here.
1: Ooh.
0: There's a name I'm not familiar with, but they're already on my list. Yeah, where is the guard? Where did the patch notes say this guard was?
1: He's somewhere.
0: Remove the guard who was stuck in place in the courtyard. Are we in the courtyard?
1: Well, the courtyard is where I'm at.
0: I'm in the courtyard, ain't I? Or is the courtyard over on the other side?
3: It's where they hold court.
1: Oh, there is a problem with his dialogue box.
0: Okay, hold on. Where are you?
1: Tell me what it is.
0: I gotta find you first.
1: Compared to everybody else's.
0: All right. Join that party. So I can find you easily.
1: Okay, fine.
0: There you are. Castle Guard. Let's see.
1: Yes.
0: What's the problem? He doesn't have any dialogue to start with?
1: Yes. Go find another NPC, and you can see that they generally have
0: some. Yeah. Animals.
1: Find this other guard right back here. And it's actually got some chat from the guard to start off things. So, Laz, did you get through all of that?
0: No, I'm looking for the other question.
1: Any fish?
0: Yeah, as I guess I have to type in fish.
1: You got to go with any rumors. What are you guarding? Then people.
0: Oh, the guard walked away. That's why.
1: Where am I? And fish.
0: Yeah, and then fish. And then the rumors about some place that.
1: Under the throne.
0: None have returned. Give me a rest.
2: We boost him in the bath.
1: No.
2: Everybody call to access and boost the bath.
1: And then the throne is back over here.

0: Where are you going?
1: I'm at the throne. Might as well jump up the wall.
0: Oh. I thought you were going behind the throne, which I guess you have to go the other way around.
1: There's probably a way to get up there.
0: Probably.
1: Do the green potions work inside of here?
0: I don't know. I don't think so. Yeah, this is a, I guess we can find that. I think I might have one.
1: It is a POT.
0: Yeah, I don't have any on me, though.
1: I do not either.
0: Yeah. Rusty, what are you doing? All right.
2: Don't go to the bank and get some green potions if I got any in there.
0: Yeah, no big deal.
1: See if you can just jump up all the way. Well, it looks like there's a grate up there anyways. Yeah, there's a grate up there.
0: All right, anyway. So we want to travel all the way back to... Owl's Head, or we want to go to our next location just straight from here, because we're going to be visiting a different location today as well.
1: Next location.
2: No, not in the bank.
0: It's going to be... Where does she say this was? I'll let you... Umbra. But let's go with Isabel's topic while we teleport to Umbra.
1: What's an Umbra?
0: Well, you can read.
2: An umbrella.
1: Yeah, you may have missed a...
0: I don't have Umbra on my list. Anybody got Umbra on their list?
2: I do. I think.
1: But we're going to shove off Jade. Isabel has noticed that the Stone Keep town home allows for 2 basement entrances because of shroud math. I assume this is a bug. I have tested it on several plots with and without buildings, but it only happens in a Stone Keep town home. I have 2 of these buildings in Umbra, Governor's Castle, and Umbra Prison. I guess that's where you came from.
0: Hey, do you have Umbra on your list?
1: I gotta find a zone scroll to add back to my... You got replaced with other things. I do not have Umbra.
0: Does anybody know where Umbra is?
1: In the Governor's Castle, I've left both entrances in place so you can see them. They're on the left side of the building interior. Edit. The 2 entrances can be placed in any configuration, both inside the building, both outside, and 1 inside and 1 outside. It is a tropical island metropolis. Is this only when one of them is one of the new doors, or will 2 older style floor style entrances work?
0: Well, that's why we're going to go look at
1: 2 new doors, or 1 new door and 1 order style door. It doesn't matter if the doors are handcrafted or from the Kodo store. Ooh. Shroud logic. The best logic. Nope. Nobody is in Umbra.
0: Yes.
1: I can teleport you.
0: Steve, you want to do us a favor?
2: Give me a moment. I'll have to get rid of the flag first.
0: Yeah. And then I'm going to drop party, and Steve, you can party us. Party us before you teleport over.
2: Yeah, just popping back to Atos to set the flag off.
0: Yeah, we're here. We're here in Atos, so. So, only works with the two doors, because I'm going to be trying something when we get back to Owl's Head.
1: You're going to be adding doors to your house to add extra basement?
0: Well, yeah, I want to see. She says that she's tried it in different places.
1: Different house types.
0: And different house types. And this is only when one of them is of the new doors. But what does she mean by two new doors?
1: The new doors. So you can craft one of the new dungeon basement entrance doors. Place it, and then also place a the basement hatch.
0: Yeah, see, that's what I want to see, is if I can place a regular basement hatch along with a door. She says that's possible.
1: Yeah.
0: But, again, we'll do. Thank you, Steve.
2: Okay, you ready for the piggyback?
0: Yep, absolutely.
1: Yes, we are.
0: Whisk me away and save us some scrolls. You can use some of those fine scrolls I just gave you.
1: Oh, Calgon, take me away. Is Calgon going to take us away?
0: Soon enough.
2: Washing machines live longer with Calgon. But you could buy a new machine instead if you don't buy the tablets.
0: We don't have that commercial here.
1: Yeah.
2: No, I worked out the cost of the tablets. You could have bought a new machine.
0: Yeah, here Calgon is a...
2: I pay for the tablets and they pay for a new machine anyway.
0: Yeah, here Calgon is a bath soap. Not a washing machine soap.
2: Well, that's not a soap. It's it's not a soap. It's more a descaler type thing. Cleans your washing machine. Cleans the element on your washing machine, which means it's a descaler.
0: Okay, get my gold. Thank you. So now, which lot are we going to? I'm going to guess it's pretty good. Oh no, what did she say?
1: Well.
0: Governor's Castle. There we go. Let's go.
2: No post box here.
1: Governor's Castle. Choose selected.
0: Yeah.
1: And then realize that. Where is it?
0: And you gotta come up and back. It's like right here.
2: Governor's Castle, and it's a keep.
0: Yeah. And there's a lot of foliage here. A lot of damn foliage.
1: Where did she put the basement hatches?
0: I left both entrances in place on the left side of the building.
1: Lots of shit.
0: So, where is the actual left side of the building? Is it inside the building?
2: Wow, this is a very slow load for the deco.
1: I found it.
0: Left side of the building.
1: I got to figure out where that is. Hey, look it.
0: Okay, that's a basement entrance.
1: Both of them.
0: Where's the other one?
1: Basement entrance, right here. Manhole.
0: Oh, okay.
1: Door in the manhole.
0: Okay, what do you
2: want? Outside?
0: No, you gotta come in.
2: Outside. Found a dungeon.
0: You gotta come in.
1: Here, I'll go stand at the entrance to get you inside of the lot. Oh, there you are. Okay, so yeah, go.
2: No, I was inside and I could see you. I was like, how do I get to you?
1: Yeah.
0: All right, now should we disband the party so that we can see if these take us to the same exact place? Well, thanks, Jack, before letting me finish that sentence and jumping in. Which ones did you take?
1: I'm not telling you.
0: Well, I need to take the other one. Hello?
1: I took the sewer entrance.
0: Okay, you know, that's what I'm trying to see here, is if we go to the same place.
1: The gutter.
2: I did the sewer entrance, I believe, and I beat Jack in there.
0: But again, because we're in party, we all show up in the same place. So like I was saying, should we disband the party and try it that way? But yes, we all wound up in the same place.
1: That shouldn't really matter.
0: Well,
1: we're in the party or not.
0: It may.
2: Anything can affect anything. This is so tough.
0: This is a shadow of the unlogical.
1: There is a lack of logic in the way things are done around here. How about putting a brand new guard in that doesn't need a statement?
0: All right.
2: Well, so I had to figure out to see if I could get rid of the attenuation, but all I could get rid of was the icon.
1: Okay, so no longer in the party. Laz, which one are you going to go to?
0: I'm going to take the door again.
1: Okay, I am in.
0: In the sewer, where you belong.
1: I am in the sewer.
2: I'm joining Jack.
1: Yeah, because more than likely it only allows one basement type in theory.
0: Okay.
1: This is Shroud.
0: Yeah, okay, so Steve got here.
2: Let's lead to the same one.
0: And here comes Jack, finally. Okay, so all to the same basement.
2: To be honest, I don't see what the issue is with having multiple entrances into the basement or the dungeon.
0: You know,
2: that should be allowed.
0: I never thought that was a problem either, but you weren't here back in the day when if you placed multiple basement entrances on a lot and then picked up one and moved it to another lot, it would still take you to the same entrance. So they had to go ahead and
2: nice.
0: Yeah. That used to be a thing back in the day.
1: Variables are hard. That's all I got to say there. And I don't think they understand what
2: I've got a task for Isabel. Could she draw a map for this basement, please?
0: Yeah, right. Marbles crashed, right?
1: Okay, but we have seen it. We have witnessed it.
0: All right, now let's... Do I have to go back to the lot?
2: Do you have the t-shirt?
1: Yeah, don't need it. What are you looking for, Laz?
0: Looking for if I have a basement hatch on me. Yes, I do. So go. Let's teleport to the town crier in Owl's Head and go where I have a door. And let's see if we can place a basement hatch over there along with the door. Now, of course, this hasn't been officially reported yet, but the basement doors can be put onto the second floor, unlike hatches which have to go on the ground floor.
1: Okay, the ground floor or outside.
0: Or outside, yeah, but still on the ground floor. As well as...
1: And that is something that used to not be the case. You used to be able to put a dungeon or a basement hatch on the roof of something.
0: Yeah. So, we're just going to go and show you where the... That's the
1: until
0: basement door.
1: To change that stuff.
0: And that is the dungeon entrance here. So, Jack, you stay up here. Let me just see if I can place a regular basement hatch down here on the floor and just see what happens. Sure can. So that can be placed. So not only does it work
1: on the town keep.
0: So you go use the door upstairs.
1: Basement door. I am entering the basement.
0: Enter basement. Here we go.
1: Because shroud logic, the finest logic.
0: Absolutely. And into the basement we are. Oh. Where did I wind up?
1: I am inside okay. of something. Where are you?
0: It looks like I teleported into what looks like...
1: I'm in a village wooden plaster in two-story basement by lab.
0: Yes, I didn't realize that I had put that, but you went to a different instance, I think.
1: That would probably be because they're too close to each other.
0: Huh?
1: And it didn't have the time to do the master scene. Let me exit and re-enter and see if I go into a different...
0: Yeah, see, this is why I wanted to test that theory earlier, whether we went all into the same basement or whether we went into separate basements.
1: You can always place a deco item, and that will tell us whether or not it is the same basement. Different scenes, same basement.
0: Here you are. Now you're coming into the same scene. There you are.
1: Yeah, so earlier we were in the same basement, just different scenes because
0: I understand that. And I didn't realize that I had used this type of basement. I forgot there was even this type of basement. So this is just, I should put this below my regular inn. Let's see, and what does it do? It just inverts down 3 floors? Like a regular basement, yep. So 15 rooms? Or is it only 10 rooms? Oh, it's a 2-story, so it's only 10 rooms.
1: Well, you can give people a discount for living in the basement. Well, what you should do is get a house, call it your mom's house, and then put the basement in there. People live there.
0: Live in your mom's basement?
1: Yeah.
0: All right, so I'm going to leave this here, but I'm going to go ahead and just put this back where I originally had one, which is in this little cubby hole, which is the front. Okay, so we're just going to put this. Come on. That actually looks right? There we go. All right, so we're going to leave the double basement there, and do I have a door? Another door? Let's see if we can put 3. You know what? I have a pattern for, okay. Let's try for 3, but I think I have to go. Hold on, no, I got a crafting stations right here. Let me see if I can. What were crafting stations that we use for the door? Let's see the book real quick.
1: I do not know what you're trying to do.
0: Basements. Reshape basement entrance. So I just need wax. Do I have wax on me?

0: able to place more.
1: Okay, so I have wax in basement.
0: That's a feature.
1: Carpentry, so I need the carpentry table. Where is the carpentry table? And we will do basement. And we're going to click that and craft it. Let's see if we can add a third door. Because this will be interesting. Since we're playing with doors, let's see if we can do three. let's try and break all the rules. All right, here we are. Can I put another door here? Look at that. Third door.
0: Woohoo! You got three doors.
1: Three basement doors. I'm gonna guess the amount of doors is unlimited. Should we go for four? I have to go buy more wax.
0: Yeah, sure.
1: All right, let me go buy three more wax. We'll go for four doors.
0: Oh, yeah.
1: Too funny. Three more wax, please.
0: You need two in case of fire. Absolutely.
1: I'm going to do six more wax.
0: There's more than one exit out of the basements. These are things that have not passed the building permits.
1: Let's just see. Basement. And I've only got one more basement entrance pattern. Oh, because, yeah, it's only one more basement entrance. I have a dungeon entrance, but we're going to try for four.
0: Oh, yay.
1: Let's see if we can add four. Okay. I'm going to put one on this door.
0: Why stop at two? I'm willing to bet that you can put an infinite amount on there.
1: I'm guessing we can just do a wall full of doors. Yeah.
0: Oh, yes.
1: And Village Wooden Plaster two-story, it wants me to enter. Yep, and the same thing here. So I have a total of four. Count them, four basement entrances with these doors. Here, yeah. So three of them right in the same room. Let's just move this one right next to it, just for shits and giggles.
0: I don't know, but you know what time it is.
1: Yeah, time for me to get back to the lot. Let me just close this gap there a little bit. There we go. And move that one down a little bit so it looks nice and tidy. There we go. Too bad I couldn't flip the doors. Can I flip the doors?
0: Let's see if you could put them on the ceiling. That would be awesome. But boom shakalaka, getting a streamer bump.
1: Yeah, too tough to do that. But, okay, headed to the lot. We're going to zone up there. Yeah, because Shroud Logic, Tina, Shroud Logic, I give Isabel credit for why she tried to add a second basement entrance to begin with, but did not go far enough in testing to see if we can put 20 doors. We'll be back on Monday where we will try as many more doors as we can actually put into one location.
2: Yeah, hold a competition, who can put the most doors in.
1: Yeah. Who's got the most door basement engine entrance?

0: is in their house. Need a bigger house. She's probably
1: Castle plot helps.
0: Yeah, I'm going to try the castle lot with the big keep house or just whatever the city house is I have on it on that. But going for final giveaways of the day here on Truck Awesome Friday. Streamer bundles going to Noob Skyblabber. Congratulations, Noob. You got yourself a streamer bundle. I don't know what's with this mailbox.
2: And Lomir getting a copy of Alien vs. Predator Classic 2000.
0: Yeah, very cool.
2: Oh, and that, which means he'll probably be sending that back, and I have no idea what it's worth.
0: Is Lomir even listening?
2: No.
3: Yep.
0: No. How's that sweet girl search going?
3: sweet girl search?
2: Seekingarrangement.com? What?
0: Nom, nom, nom, nom. Yeah, it was, hang on a second. Where was that?
2: Grindr? Match.com?
0: Facebook.
2: Fish, which one? Oh,
3: you saw my post.
0: Sweet single guy here in Southeast Wisconsin who's looking for a sweet girl to pleasure. Very, very good advertisement, Lomir. Very good advertisement.
2: Yeah.
0: Closing the final giveaway of the day.
3: You got to give them pleasure, otherwise they give you pain.
0: Yeah, they're going to give you pain either way. Tina O'Neill with the overwhelming wins. Tina, you got Baldur's Gate 2 Enhanced Edition, do you? Or no?
2: Yeah.
0: Baitra, you're welcome, as is everybody else. Big thanks again to Baitra for his sub and gifted sub. Thanks to Tina for 300 bits. And Tina is stumped whether he has that game or not. Or should I just give you another game altogether?
2: Just give him a different one. He's probably got the Baldur's Gate.
0: He says he's not sure.
2: It's the Baldur's Gate. He doesn't have the Baldur's Gate.
0: I'm giving him a second. Oh, but I bet you he doesn't have this one, so I'm going to give him this one, and if he wants to trade it later, Tina, you just let me know. But he says, nope, he'll take it. All right, so I'll keep this one a surprise. You're going to get that Baldur's Gate 2 Enhanced Edition, which we already know is a $20 game because we looked at it earlier. So congratulations to you. You got a grand total of a shitload of... almost sent that to the wrong person. Here you go, Tina. There you go. So he's got one, but he didn't have two. Very cool. But we'll be back with more. Let me check the calendar. I believe on Monday. Yes, Monday, right here on NBNN. Till then, I'm Laz.
2: Jack.
1: I'm Steve.
3: Here.
0: And this is NBNN. Have a great weekend, everybody, and we'll see you all on Monday. God willing.
3: Peace out.
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0: Live from NPR News in Washington, I'm Janine Herbst. Israel and Hezbollah in Lebanon have agreed to a ceasefire, according to a U.S. official, but the fighting hasn't stopped. Lebanon's health ministry says at least 47 people, including children, have been killed in Israeli attacks today. Four Israeli soldiers were killed as troops pushed further into southern Lebanon, according to the Israeli military. NPR's Jane Arath has more.
1: Israel launched a wave of strikes as its forces moved toward a strategic hill in southern Lebanon. Iran-backed Hezbollah said it targeted tanks and troops as they advanced. Local officials said some of the children were killed when Israeli airstrikes collapsed residential buildings. The U.S. and Iran signed a ceasefire agreement Wednesday, which specified that fighting would also stop in Lebanon. Israel made clear it would not abide by the deal, but a U.S. official tells NPR that both Israel and Lebanon have agreed to a new ceasefire. Iran's foreign ministry spokesman said Iran held the U.S. responsible for the Israeli attacks and considered them a breach of its agreement with the United States. Jane Arath, NPR News, Beirut.
0: Italy's top diplomat has canceled a scheduled visit to the U.S. after President Trump claimed that Italian Prime Minister Giorgia Meloni had, quote, begged for a photo op with him. NPR's Ruth Sherlock has more.
2: Italian Foreign Minister Antonio Tajani abruptly cancelled a planned trip to the U.S. this weekend, calling Trump's comments towards Meloni serious and offensive. Meloni had once been deemed the, quote, Trump whisperer of Europe, having developed a warmer relationship with him than other European leaders. But that has broken down in disagreements over America's support for Israel's actions in Gaza, the Iran war, and Ukraine. Trump said he was filmed in conversation with Meloni at the end of a G7 summit in France because the Italian premier had, quote, begged him for a photo op and that he had felt sorry for her. Meloni immediately responded in a video post on X calling the claim completely fabricated. She said, Italy and I do not beg. Ruth Sherlock, NPR News.
0: The Education Department is offering student loan borrowers a temporary discount on interest if they sign up for automatic payments, NPR's Corey Turner reports.
3: Hoping to entice millions of borrowers back into regular repayment, the department is offering a full percentage point off their interest rate. So a borrower with a 6% rate on their loans would see it drop temporarily to 5%. The offer begins July 1st, and the rebate would last for 2 years until summer 2028. Borrowers who are already enrolled in AutoPay don't need to do anything. They'll automatically get the discount. The Education Department says borrowers will have until the end of September to sign up and qualify. Corey Turner, NPR News.
0: You're listening to NPR News from Washington. Today is Juneteenth, marking the day near the end of the Civil War when enslaved people in Texas were finally liberated by Union troops. That was more than 2 years after the Emancipation Proclamation. And today, events are taking place around the country, including in Evanston, Illinois. That's where the annual Juneteenth Walk for Freedom parade took place, honoring Opal Lee, who led the movement to make Juneteenth a federal holiday. An exhibit at Northern Arizona University in Flagstaff looks at the history of African Americans in the lumberjack industry. Ryan Heinches with member station KNAU has more.
4: Artist Chip Thomas led the effort to present lumberjacks who don't resemble the classic Paul Bunyan character, and Northern Arizona University's own mascot served as a natural jumping-off point.
5: This exhibition is an opportunity to bring the idea of black lumberjacks to the home of Louis the Lumberjack.
4: It features photography and images of lumbermen who migrated to Northern Arizona from the South. Bernadine Lewis grew up in Georgia with tales of black lumberjacks.
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4: The Black Lumberjacks in Northern Arizona exhibit is on display through November.

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1: Wall Street is closed today in observance of the Juneteenth federal holiday. Janine Herbst, NPR News in Washington.
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0: 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Volume 3.
1: Did you know Shroud of the Avatar features a debuff spell called Confusion, which causes your movement keys to become temporarily rearranged? Beware monsters and players using chaos magic, especially if you're running along a cliff's edge.
0: This has been a community announcement.

0: Lebanon announced a ceasefire today, but the fighting hasn't stopped. Lebanon says at least 47 people, including children, were killed in Israeli strikes today. Israel says four soldiers died as troops pushed further into southern Lebanon. This after Iran postponed today's planned talks on the U.S.-Iranian ceasefire deal. Several Republican lawmakers have blasted that deal, and Dalia Scheinlin, a political advisor based in Tel Aviv, says it's not good for the U.S. or Israel.
1: The current memorandum of understanding is extremely vague. It stops the war before Israelis believe the goals have been accomplished. I mean, it's not just a matter of belief. The aims Israel and the U.S. set out had not been accomplished. And it's opening the pathway for an agreement that looks very poor from Israeli perspective. So there's a lot of confusion and, you know, disappointment and fear.
0: Speaking there to NPR's Here and Now. For Iran, she says the country has much more leverage now because it showed the world that its control of the Strait of Hormuz gives Tehran considerable bargaining power. Researchers are calling on the Trump administration to revoke a new ban on a certain type of data privacy protection at the Census Bureau. NPR's Hansi Lo Wang has more.
2: Federal law requires the Census Bureau to keep people anonymous in its statistics. The Trump administration has banned one of the main ways the Bureau has done that, adding what's known as statistical noise to make certain data fuzzy, especially data about local areas and minority populations who could be easy to identify. In a statement, Commerce Department spokesperson Kristen Eichemer says the indiscriminate use of noise infusion has undermined confidence in the department's products and cast doubt on their integrity. Eichemer did not respond when NPR asked for examples. Beth Jarris of the Association of Public Data Users is concerned the ban comes with little explanation.
3: It takes the public out of the process. It takes the experts out of the process. This feels very much like a political choice.
2: The Census Bureau took down multiple pages about data privacy protections from its website. Hansi Lo Wang, NPR News.
0: At least 159 service members have the flu. Two are hospitalized amid a flu outbreak at Lackland Air Force Base in San Antonio. Texas Public Radio's David Martin Davies has more.
4: San Antonio Congressman Joaquin Castro confirmed the spike in cases in a social media post. He also said one recruit from the 37th Training Wing died this week from a medical emergency, but it's not clear at this time if that was directly related to the flu. Military medical personnel are isolating and treating trainees who show symptoms and monitoring those who may have been exposed. 2 months ago, Defense Secretary Pete Hegseth ended mandatory influenza vaccinations for military personnel. Castro was calling that decision reckless and has requested a full investigation into the outbreak and the trainee's death. For NPR News, I'm David Martin Davies in San Antonio.
0: You're listening to NPR News. The Pentagon says the U.S. military attacked an alleged drug-smuggling boat in the Pacific yesterday, killing three people. It's the latest in the months-long campaign by the Trump administration against suspected drug traffickers in Latin America. The boat strikes have drawn criticism from Democrats and military legal scholars who say they amount to extrajudicial killings. And senators are demanding that the Pentagon release the unedited video of the strikes. This latest attack brings the number of people killed in boats by the U.S. military to at least 211. Two baby giraffes who went missing for more than a year have been found safe. NPR's Amy Held reports the owners of a Virginia zoo, though, are facing animal cruelty charges.
5: At 6 feet tall and well over 100 pounds, newborn giraffes stand out. Still, two vanished in April 2025 from Virginia's Natural Bridge Zoo. The state attorney general's office said this week they found them. They did not say where. The zoo's owners and staff had been charged with animal cruelty, accused of abusing dozens of animals, underfeeding and crowding them, which they deny. Worldwide, more than 500,000 animals are held at unaccredited wildlife attractions. A new Virginia state law aims to protect those animals. Inspired by the baby giraffes, the law bans early separation from mothers. These as-yet-unnamed young giraffes have a new home at a conservation park in Georgia. Their mothers are there, too. Amy Held, NPR News.
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1: Did you know that double tapping your direction keys launches you into a combat role? 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But watch your focus as you do.
0: This has been a community announcement for W.

0: It occupies a great swath of the country. The mayor of Nabatea told NPR immediately following the 4 p.m. start of the ceasefire, multiple Israeli airstrikes hit targets in the area lasting at least 20 minutes, including one in the heart of his Lebanese city. Carrie Khan, NPR News, Tel Aviv.
1: The Obama Presidential Center opened this week in Chicago, and as NPR's Tamara Keith reports, it presents an America where the past 10 years never happened.
2: President Trump isn't a presence in the Obama Presidential Museum, though many of the milestones on the timeline of Obama's two terms displayed in the museum have since been reversed by Trump. And in his speech dedicating the center, Obama criticized his successor without saying his name.
3: For us to give it now, after all this country's been through, to cynicism and division would be a betrayal of our founding ideas.
2: Trump, on the other hand, criticizes Obama by name frequently and without prompting.
4: And Obama wouldn't do it.
2: Like at his G7 press conference this week, where he said Obama's name 8 times. Tamara Keith, NPR News, Chicago.
1: The Department of Homeland Security is canceling its plan to put an Immigration and Customs Enforcement detention facility in a Georgia town. It's one of several warehouses around the country where similar conversion plans are reportedly being scrapped. Molly Samuel from member station WABE in Atlanta has more.
5: There had been outcry over the warehouse plans, which took shape under former DHS Secretary Kristi Noem. Officials in the City of Social Circle worried about water and sewer capacity and how close the warehouse was to an elementary school. Last month, the Georgia town sued the federal government. Senator Raphael Warnock reacted to the cancellation in a news conference.
6: These things that were happening in the quiet of night, we shined the light on it. We elevated it. The people raised their voices, and they got their victory.
5: City officials said Congressman Mike Collins confirmed the cancellation. DHS says the agency is moving to use existing detention space. For NPR News, I'm Molly Samuel in Atlanta.
1: Wall Street is closed today in observance of the Juneteenth holiday. 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More young adults are living with their parents, about 25 million in 2025. That's according to Realtor.com. NPR's Stephen Bazaha reports that's near the all-time high set during the early days of the pandemic.
7: This is not a case of just get a job so you can move out. 70% of these adults under 35 are employed. Hannah Jones is a senior economist with Realtor.com and says this is really about housing costs. Young adults did move out around 2022 when mortgage rates were low.
8: Since 2022, as housing costs have remained, you know, extremely high, mortgage rates increased, home prices remained quite high, a lot of that window of opportunity closed for a lot of young adults. And so that means that they're staying at home for longer.
7: Realtor.com reports the median home listing price is up 34% since before the pandemic. Since 2000, about twice as many adults in their early 30s are living with their parents. Stephen Bazaha, NPR News.
1: One of the host nations for the FIFA World Cup Soccer is the first country to reach the knockout stage. And if you lose in that stage, you're out of the World Cup. Mexico downed South Korea 1-0 yesterday, sending fans out into the streets to celebrate, honking car horns, chanting, and waving Mexican flags. Meanwhile, the United States playing Australia right now in Seattle, and if the U.S. wins, it too will go to the knockout stage. I'm Janine Herbst, and you're listening to NPR News from Washington.
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1: Chris supports my balls.
0: That's not true.
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0: Live from NPR News in Washington, I'm Libby Casey. Secretary of State Marco Rubio says another round of talks between Israel and Lebanon will be held next week in Washington, D.C. This will be the fifth round of direct political talks between the two sides and will take place at the State Department. NPR's Jackie Northam reports.
1: Secretary Rubio held a phone call with Lebanese President Joseph Ayoun, during which he reiterated the need to disarm the Iranian-backed militant group Hezbollah and reestablish control over all Lebanese territory. That's according to a State Department readout of the conversation. Hezbollah has in the past rejected any peace deal between Israel

0: to be Moscow's main oil refinery, with several striking storage tanks causing explosions. The one reported fatality, an 8-year-old girl, came when a drone struck an apartment high-rise nearby. Russian President Vladimir Putin has yet to comment directly on the attacks, yet his spokesman Dmitry Peskov praised the performance of the city's air defenses, saying they'd been robust, despite complaints from city residents of no official warning as the drones approached. Peskov also urged the public to ignore the dramatic pictures of plumes of smoke over Moscow shared widely online, saying people should instead search for images of the damage inflicted by Russian missiles on Ukraine. Charles Maines, NPR News, Moscow.
1: The $400 million luxury plane given to the U.S. by Qatar last year was unveiled today as the newest Air Force One. President Trump's acceptance of the jet triggered bipartisan questions about security risks and conflicts of interest. Evanston, Illinois celebrated Juneteenth today with its annual Walk for Freedom. The 2.5-mile walk symbolizes the 2.5 years it took for news of the Emancipation Proclamation of 1860 with its annual Walk for Freedom. The 2.5-mile walk symbolizes the 2.5 years it took for news of the Emancipation Proclamation of 1860.

0: to regroup after a surprise tie against World Cup newcomers Cape Verde. And for Cape Verde, who captivated global audiences with that stunning underdog performance, they'll now play Uruguay, who won the first ever World Cup some 96 years ago. William Jones, NPR News.
1: For the first time in more than 200 years, visitors to the Acropolis in Athens can see the Parthenon's western side looking intact. A restoration effort unveiled yesterday shows two new marble blocks filling gaps on the temple's western end. It's the first view visitors see when they arrive at the ancient monument, which is 25 centuries old. The project was funded through a European Union program. This is NPR News.
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1: Did you know that not only can you play a large variety of musical instruments, musicians can sync their play for group performances? Oh, and the sheet music is tradable in-game, becoming an intriguing part of the player economy.
0: This has been a community announcement for WRFB.
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0: From NPR News in Washington, I'm Libby Casey. Israel and Lebanon's Hezbollah have agreed to a ceasefire, according to a U.S. official, but fighting has not stopped, and Lebanon's health ministry says at least 47 people, including children, have been killed in Israeli attacks today. Four Israeli soldiers were killed as troops pushed further into southern Lebanon, according to the Israeli military. NPR's Jane Arraf has more.
1: Israel launched a wave of strikes as its forces moved toward a strategic hill in southern Lebanon. Iran-backed Hezbollah said it targeted tanks and troops as they advanced. Local officials said some of the children were killed when Israeli airstrikes collapsed residential buildings. The U.S. and Iran signed a ceasefire agreement Wednesday, which specified that fighting would also stop in Lebanon. Israel made clear it would not abide by the deal, but a U.S. official tells NPR that both Israel and Lebanon have agreed to a new ceasefire. Iran's foreign ministry spokesman said Iran held the U.S. responsible for the Israeli attacks and considered them a breach of its agreement with the United States. Jane Arraf, NPR News, Beirut.
0: President Trump expressed optimism that Iran and the U.S. will continue to negotiate over the 60 days laid out in the preliminary agreement. And in a notable change in tone, he praised Israeli Prime Minister Benjamin Netanyahu.
2: Obviously, we fought very well with Israel.

0: tentative deal a mistake. Today is Juneteenth, marking the day near the end of the Civil War when enslaved people in Texas were finally liberated by Union troops. It was more than 2 years after the Emancipation Proclamation. NPR's Scott Newman says while many white Southerners tried to withhold the news of President Lincoln's proclamation, one historian says some likely ended up inadvertently revealing it to their own slaves.
1: Lincoln historian Harold Holzer says the 1863 Emancipation Proclamation was explosive news that many slave owners tried to suppress. Yet they often discussed it openly, wrongly assuming that illiterate enslaved people would not learn about it through overheard conversations.
2: It was being discussed right in front of them.
1: Holzer says that as Union troops pushed into the South, they distributed copies of the proclamation and spread the word, to ensure that it was understood by all that slavery was over. Scott Newman, NPR News.
0: You're listening to NPR Live in Washington. An investigation into two baby giraffes who went missing for more than a year has ended on a happy note. They were found safe. NPR's Amy Held reports the owners of a Virginia zoo are facing animal cruelty charges.
3: At 6 feet tall and well over 100 pounds, newborn giraffes stand out. Still, two vanished in April 2025 from Virginia's Natural Bridge Zoo. The state attorney general's office said this week they found them. They did not say where. The zoo's owners and staff had been charged with animal cruelty, accused of abusing dozens of animals, underfeeding and crowding them, which they deny. Worldwide, more than a half million animals are held at unaccredited wildlife attractions. A new Virginia state law aims to protect those animals. Inspired by the baby giraffes, the law bans early separation from mothers. These as-yet-unnamed young giraffes have a new home at a conservation park in Georgia. Their mothers are there, too. Amy Held, NPR News.
0: Horse-drawn carriage rides in Central Park are paused until at least Tuesday. That's according to the union representing carriage drivers as safety protocols are reviewed. On Wednesday, an 18-year-old tourist from India was killed when the horse pulling his carriage bolted. The driver had stepped away from his seat to take a photo of the passengers. Critics of the horse-drawn carriage industry are calling for it to end in Central Park permanently. Last week, a 16-year-old carriage horse died after eating a toxic shrub. The Central Park Conservancy is arguing for the industry to be suspended until more protections are put into place. This is NPR News in Washington.
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Quiet on the set. 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As the Oracle foretold, two idiots who would misinterpret the news so you don't have to. Live from Deltona, Florida, the avatars themselves, Jack and Lad.

0: Greetings, everybody. This is Les. And Jack is muted.
1: Yeah, I am. Wow. I clicked the mute button. Hey, welcome to another fun, exciting edition of
2: Lunch with Laz and Jack, where we interpret the Shroud of the Avatar news so you don't have to do anything other than question your own personal life choices and ours, because they deserve to be questioned each and every single day.
0: Amen to that.
1: In Shroud of the Avatar. 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Get that Steam key.
0: Or that's right.
1: If we hit 500 bits or a sub, we can always change the programming. And on Laz's side, 500 bits or a sub gets you in the monthly giveaway.
0: That's right, but welcome to today's show, boys and girls. It is Fruck Awesome Friday, June 19th, 2026, here inside and outside of Shroud of the Avatar. Thank you to Croc 2020, otherwise known as AKA Boom Shakalaka with that raid. Two whole people joining us, but welcome everybody to the show. Thank you to Bytor with the resub on a seven-month streak, and Tita for 300 bits, letting everybody know one more person hits that donator sub, we get a treasure train. I don't know what the difference is from a hype train, but one more person hits us with some bits or a sub, and we will get a treasure train started. 2 minutes, 45 seconds to trigger that, so you got a couple of minutes to get some bits or see if you got that free Amazon sub to go ahead and get us kicked off on a treasure train. I'll have to look into exactly what that is. If anybody knows, please enlighten me.
3: Probably just the same as a hype train, I'd imagine.
0: I would think so. And Bytor getting 2-1 sub. They've gifted total of one to Croc 2020. But Bytor, I think we needed somebody different than you to do another donation. But that's two subs kicking off Fruck Awesome Friday, plus 300 bits from Tina, which is going to get Tina his own mystery game key. But meanwhile, I think we should be queuing up them balls, Jack.
1: Oh, maybe. Maybe, maybe, maybe, maybe, maybe. Let's see if that opens. I cannot.
0: I cannot play the marbles today. Why?
1: Yeah, I cannot play the marbles today. Technical issue.
0: Well, that's no fun.
1: Yeah.
0: You can't close Steam because you're using it right now, right?
1: Technical issue with Steam. I cannot play the marbles today.
0: What did you get yourself?
1: So Laz can play
0: banned?
1: All the marbles. No. Yeah, but I cannot play the marbles right.
0: All right, a little over a minute and a half to trigger that treasure train. But while we're waiting for that, we're going to start with a game of marbles. I know I didn't ask because we don't have that much news, so we're just going to roll them balls today to get started, because the news has been awful lacking. as of late.
2: Are you referring to the fact that nothing's going on? On
0: the it was like three
3: Hull reports from Steve.
0: Three Hull topics, and right, Steve and Conjurer Dragon have been slacking. Actually, come to think of it, I don't think we've seen Conjurer Dragon in a while. But we've got a few will survive up on the board, so you guys got 69 seconds to get in on the action. And get ready to play with our balls like nobody's business. And, of course, make sure you're entered into the giveaway. Meanwhile, I was saying, Tina, I'm going to guess you've already got copies of Baldur's Gate, right?
2: Excellent.
0: How many people out there don't have Baldur's Gate? Let me ask you that question. I've been thinking about keeping them for myself, but...
3: I have old box versions with the lovely maps.
0: Yeah.
3: Well, a lovely map. Got a couple of the maps.
0: But Tina is going to get himself a copy of Fearmonium. Fearmonium on Steam while we're counting in. And Fearmonium is, looks like a $13 game. Yes, it is. As we get ready to roll them balls on Few Will Survive. And here we go as we rim the hole. Round and round and round they go. And the chances for that treasure train have come and gone now. But thank you, Bytor, and thank you, Tina, for those lovely donations today. As I am the first to drop, followed by Rustic Dragon, out of the chute, and headed down the track. Who will survive? Few will survive. Let's see how lucky or unlucky the track, or how forgiving the track is today. As we roll on down, and Lomir rolls on past everybody to take the lead. Can he hold it? Will he stay in? Will he get ejected? Rustic takes a big hop, gets ahead of everybody. I take that drop and get punked. I'm out of it. Ejected.
4: Is Jack loading his marbles?
0: No. Jack is not playing marbles. He cannot play marbles.
1: There is a technical issue that
0: Croc ejected. Janie Murphy ejected. Lomir ejected. Rustic ejected. Oh! Tina shoots for it and hits it for the win. Let's see. Knight Rider ejected. And Hugo, Steve ejected. With Tina being the only marble to make it into the bin.
3: Well done, Tina.
0: And for the win. So congratulations, Tina. We got some scrolls coming your way. As we type in his name. Get him some scrolls. You are a wiener. Okay, there you go. And game key giveaway. Picking that wiener. Tina O'Neill. Winning that game. So Tina's second game of the day. He's going to get a copy of Field of Glory 2 Medieval. Field of Glory 2 Medieval. Awesome. Happening on Steam. And that looks like... Oh, speaking of the devil, there's Conjurer Dragon. $30 game going out to Tina. So Tina walking away so far with almost $45 worth of games. And here is your second game today, Tina. Congratulations. Yes, you, the devil, as I reset that giveaway. We're just commenting that we haven't seen you posting on the forums or that we haven't seen you around recently. At least not that I have been paying attention, so. Okay, another random track. 100 bits will get us one more track. Falling Underwaters is the next track as we get the countdown started, since I don't have to wait for Jack. So 69 seconds. Get in on the action.
1: That allows me to do work.
0: Yeah, something like that.
1: Always fun, right? Always fun.
0: Da, da, da, da, da, da. Yeah, something like that. Check your messages.
1: Yeah.
0: Am I gonna laugh?
1: That's yeah.
0: Ah, okay, okay, yeah, okay.
1: Yeah, it's a technical problem, right?
0: Technical difficulties. Okay. Yeah.
1: Yeah.
0: All right. Here we go. Falling Waters, which is, I believe, one of them tracks. It's a little tougher to follow.
1: Yeah. Something like that. Oh, yeah. That one is definitely.
0: So we're going to follow the marbles this way. Let me try and follow him this way. Let's see what happens if I come really far out. There we go. Yeah, because you go under the waters. And it's a bunch of marbles neck and neck. Lomir, Conjurer, fighting for it. As Lomir takes that lead, I'm trying to take it away from him. But Lomir got a good one going so far. But this is marbles. You never know what's going to happen in this game. And the paths that these marbles are taking have no rhyme or reason. Is that a marble man fishing? Is that what that is?
1: It is something.
0: Because Lomir is bouncing out there. Here comes Stymie. Oh, no, Stymie's way back there. Hello, we're coming in for the win, maybe? Yeah, these pegboards are slowing him down. Stymie ejected. And Lomir ejected. He gets catapulted out of that first place lead. Conjurer Dragon, in for the win. Congratulations, Conjurer Dragon.
1: Oh, yay.
0: So, some scrolls going out to Herbert. Is he in the game today?
1: Herbert, for Axicom.
0: Okay. Scrolls.
3: Does he have a 53 on his ship?
0: They have what?
3: Does Herbert have a 53 on his ship?
0: I don't think so.
3: Who? Short version of Herbert? Herbie.
0: Ah, the love bug. I got you.
3: Yep.
0: All right. Next game key giveaway coming right at you all. And the wiener is going to be Tina on here. Fucking Tina. Kicking it today. Tina, you're going to get yourself a copy of Icewind Dale Enhanced Edition on Steam. And that is, looks like a $20 game. So, about $65 worth of games already in Tina's pocket today.
1: Oh, yay.
3: Sweet. Well done, Tina.
0: Yeah. So here you go, Tina. And what is this from Knight Rider?

0: interesting. Something about that. The Extreme 87 has followed. Welcome, The Extreme, to NBNN as we reset that giveaway, reopen it, and you know what? Screw it. It's Truck Awesome Friday. I know we're a couple hundred bits short, but because it's Truck Awesome Friday, and we weren't here on Wednesday, and I'm feeling in a good mood today, we're going to do one more just for shits and giggles. So make sure you get in on that giveaway. We got Death Alley coming up. 69 seconds to get yourselves in while Jack catches up on some work shit over there.
1: Hey, man.
0: Yeah.
1: Got to have fun, right?
0: Yeah, got to teach the CEO how to do his job, right?
1: Well, something like that.
0: Maybe I don't. Maybe you don't what, Tina? I don't know.
2: Something. Yeah. But someone told me that there's a conversationalist that's been updated with a status about Atos.
0: It's not really about Atos. Yeah, it's in general chat. That's that new guard probably from that update. Or the guard that became a conversationalist, probably. Is that what that is, Knight Rider?
2: Something like that.
0: All right. Death Alley, here we go. Make sure you're in on that giveaway. Exclamation, I love free shit. As boom, shakalaka, Rock 2020 gets ejected. Our newest follower, The Extreme, currently out in front, but he just lost that to me.
2: Oh, no. Can't lose it.
3: Because he started with a phenomenal lead and then suddenly went to pop.
2: Oh, you know what I forgot to do? Yeah.
0: Get in?
2: Yeah. Something like that.
0: Well, yeah. You're giving them better chances in this bonus game today, so don't worry about it. But I am out there in front. Let's see if The Extreme can catch up. He is. As is Steve trying to catch up as well. But everybody's caught up back there. Ooh. Steve now taking second place.
3: Dude, I want first.
0: We're just running down the alley. Not a whole lot of death in Death Alley. Up there we go, The Extreme. Got ejected. Can I make it past all the obstacles and keep all my scrolls? Oh, I'm ejected. Looks like I can't, and I'm out of there. There's the death in Death Alley. Let's see, Steve make it through? Looks like Steve's gonna win it.
3: Come on.
0: And Steve getting those extra scrolls as Conjurer gets ejected as well. Tina making it in second. And Stymie coming in last and third place. There we go. So Steve going to be getting those Okay, I got you, Tina. You thought you already had that game, but you don't. Okay, very cool. Very cool. But let's see if Tina can keep up his streak. Because...
3: good luck, Tina.
0: Yeah, good luck. Let's see how the RNG goes.
2: Something.
0: As we... Nope, it's Steve. So Steve is getting scrolls. Yeah.
3: Sorry, Tina. Thank you, Lars.
0: And Steve is going to be getting a game key. Where is Steve? I know he's on the list there. There you go. Let's get you those scrolls. There you go. Those are out. That's the last of those going out for now.
3: Thank you.
0: And now, Steve, do you have Baldur's Gate?
3: Only an original copy in a box, which I probably can't play.
0: Okay, well,
3: yeah, no, I'll take them all.
4: I thought you didn't know how to open the box.
0: Well, I have Baldur's Gate Enhanced Edition, and I have Baldur's Gate 2 Enhanced Edition. Which one would you like?
2: Oh.
3: Ooh, let's go with the first one, and then we can see if we can get the second.
0: All right, Baldur's Gate Enhanced Edition going out to Steve.
3: Thank you.
2: Baldur's Gate is fun.
0: And that's a $20 game right now on Steam. So there you go, Steve. $20 going your way.
3: Oh, I messed up there. I should have asked what the price of the other one was.
0: Well, yeah. You
2: start off with the price.
0: You know what? Let's take a quick peek. What would the other one have been? Probably the same thing. Also $20. So $20 either way, you would have had it. So.
3: That's good.
0: But I do have a copy of Baldur's Gate 2 Enhanced Edition. But again, I'm going to be asking if you have it before I give it away or pick you for a winner. So if anybody already has two...
2: Baldur's Gate 3, if you haven't played it, is by far
0: the best. Yeah, I didn't care for that either. Fighting so.
2: For a game.
0: I know you've played it like every which way but loose, but you know.
2: Yeah, but, as far as the writing of the quests and everything else, there's more than one way
0: to do everything. To
2: actually get through. Yeah.
0: All right. Giveaways are reopened for game keys. We've given away about $85 worth of game keys already today. So that's why you guys come hang out here. Of course, we got another giveaway coming at the end of the show, top of the hour. We've got streamer bundle giveaways coming in just a couple minutes. So Jack is going to tell everybody about what he got the other day.
2: I got my streamer bundles finally, and it came inside of a bag.
0: Yes, he got his first ever streamer bundles bundle, which we'll throw this up on screen to show everybody what it was. Steve was begging Jack to give him that streamer bundle. Monthly streamer bundles now come packaged. So this is the first time we're seeing those appear. I didn't get any because I still have some. So probably be a while before I get any again.
2: Well, it's going to be a while until either one of us get them again.
0: Yeah, at the rate we're going, absolutely.
2: Yeah.
0: But also, Knight Rider sharing this new content.
2: Yeah.
0: Did
2: you want to go out to Castle Atos and we can experience it ourselves?
0: We can. You want to just...
2: I pull the streamer bundle giveaway first before we go out?
0: No, that's what I was thinking. We can kill 2 minutes and then... Yeah, but we can pull them a little early since it is Frog Awesome Friday. We can just go ahead and pull them. And get those added away. So closing that giveaway. More giveaways. Long live the Stymie. by me getting my streamer bundle on this Friday as
2: mine
0: we reopen
2: is going
0: that.
2: To Steve.
3: Woohoo, thank you.
2: Yes, you are getting a, and I got to retype everything since Mubot decided to.
0: Yeah, you had to reset today.
2: Yeah. Okay, there it is. Let me mail out Steve's streamer bundle. Congratulations, Steve. Because you're the wiener.
3: Jeez, thank you.
2: Here you go.
4: Congratulations, Steve. That's super.
2: Okay.
0: Go in the Casalatos.
3: Yes, but

0: There may be a person or two out here today. Think Selenia was inviting people out here to do some training if they wanted some mentoring.
1: Now we gotta find that. Now we gotta find that guard.
0: Oh yeah, four people out here.
1: Ooh.
0: There's a name I'm not familiar with, but they're already on my list. Yeah, where is the guard? Where did the patch notes say this guard was?
1: He's somewhere.
0: Remove the guard who was stuck in place in the courtyard. Are we in the courtyard?
1: Well, the courtyard is where I'm at.
0: I'm in the courtyard, ain't I? Or is the courtyard over on the other side?
2: It's where they hold court.
1: Oh, there is a problem with his dialogue box.
0: Okay, hold on. Where are you?
1: Tell me what it is.
0: I gotta find you first.
1: Compared to everybody else's.
0: All right. Join that party. So I can find you easily.
1: Okay, fine.
0: There you are. Castle Guard. Let's see.
1: Yes.
0: What's the problem? He doesn't have any dialogue to start with?
1: Yes. Go find another NPC, and you can see that they generally have
0: something. Yeah. Else.
1: Find this other guard right back here. And it's actually got some chat from the guard to start off things. So, Laz, did you get through all of that?
0: I'm looking for the other question.
1: Any fish?
0: Yeah, as I guess I have to type in fish.
1: You got to go with any rumors. What are you guarding? Then people.
0: Oh, the guard walked away. That's why.
1: Where am I? And fish.
0: Yeah, and then fish. And then the rumors about some place that.
1: Under the throne.
0: None have returned. Give me a rest.
3: We boost him in the buff.
1: No.
3: Everybody call to Atos and we'll boost the buff.
1: And then the throne is back over here.

0: Where are you going?
1: I'm at the throne. Might as well jump up the wall.
0: Oh. I thought you were going behind the throne, which I guess you have to go the other way around.
1: Well, there's probably a way to get up there.
0: Probably.
1: Do the green potions work inside of here?
0: I don't know. I don't think so. Yeah, this is a, I guess we can find that. I think I might have one.
1: It is a POT.
0: Yeah, I don't have any on me, though.
1: I do not either.
0: Yeah. Rusty, what are you doing? Rusty, all right.
2: Don't go to the bank and get some green potions if I got any in there.
0: Yeah, no big deal. Let's
1: see if you can just jump up all the way. Oh, well, it looks like there's a grate up there anyways. Yeah, there's a grate up there.
0: All right, anyway. So we want to travel all the way back to... Owl's Head, or we want to go to our next location just straight from here, because we're going to be visiting a different location today as well.
1: Next location.
2: No, not in the bank.
0: It's going to be... Where does she say this was? I'll let you... Umbra. But let's go with Isabel's topic while we teleport to Umbra.
1: What's an Umbra?
0: Well, you can read.
2: An umbrella.
1: You may have missed a...
0: I don't have Umbra on my list. Anybody got Umbra on their list?
2: I do. I think.
1: But we're going to cover Jade. Isabel has noticed that the Stone Keep town home allows for 2 basement entrances because of shroud math. I assume this is a bug. I have tested it on several plots with and without buildings, but it only happens in a Stone Keep townhome. I have 2 of these buildings in Umbra, Governor's Castle, and Umbra Prison. That's where you came from.
0: Hey, do you have Umbra on your list?
1: I gotta find a zone scroll to add back to my home. You got replaced with other things. I do not have Umbra.
0: Anybody know where Umbra is?
1: In the Governor's Castle, I've left both entrances in place so you can see them. They're on the left side of the building interior. Edit. The 2 entrances can be placed in any configuration, both inside the building, both outside, and 1 inside and 1 outside. It is a tropical island metropolis. Is this only when one of them is one of the new doors, or will 2 older style floor style entrances work?
0: Well, that's why we're going to go look at
1: 2 new doors, or 1 new door and 1 older style door. It doesn't matter if the doors are handcrafted or from the Kodos store. Ooh. Shroud logic. The best logic. Nope. Nobody is in Umbra.
0: Yes.
1: I can teleport to.
0: Steve. You want to do us a favor?
2: Give me a moment. I'll have to get rid of the flag first.
0: Yeah. And then I'm going to drop party, and Steve, you can party us. Party us before you teleport over.
2: Yeah, just popping back to Atos to set the flag off.
0: Yeah, we're here. We're here in Atos, so. So, only works with the two doors, because I'm going to be trying something when we get back to Owl's Head.
1: You're going to be adding doors to your house to add extra basement?
0: Or- well, yeah, I want to see. She says that she's tried it in different places.
1: Yeah, different house types.
0: And different house types. And this is only when one of them is of the new doors. But what does she mean by two new doors?
1: The new doors. So you can craft one of the new dungeon basement entrance doors. Place it, and then also place a the basement hatch.
0: Yeah, see, that's what I want to see, is if I can place a regular basement hatch along with a door. She says that's possible.
1: Yeah.
0: But, again, we'll do... Thank you, Steve.
2: Okay, you ready for the piggy deck?
0: Yep, absolutely.
1: Yes, we are.
0: Whisk me away and save us some scrolls. You can use some of those fine scrolls I just gave you.
1: Oh, Calgon... Take me away. Is Calgon going to take us away?
0: Soon enough.
2: Washing machines live longer with Calgon. But you could buy a new machine instead if you don't buy the tablets.
0: We don't have that commercial here.
1: Yeah.
2: No, I worked out the cost of the tablets. You could have bought a new machine.
0: Yeah, here Calgon is
2: pay for the tablets and they pay for a new machine anyway.
0: Yeah, here Calgon is a bath soap. Not a washing machine soap.
2: Well, that's not a soap. It's not a soap. It's more a descaler type thing. Cleans your washing machine. Cleans the element on your washing machine, which means it's a descaler.
0: Okay, get my gold. Thank you. So now, which lot are we going to? I'm going to guess it's pretty good. Oh, no. What did she say?
1: Well,
0: Governor's Castle. There we go.
2: Let's go. No post box here.
1: Governor's Castle, choose selected.
0: Yeah.
1: And then realize that where is it?
0: And you gotta come up and back. And it's like right here.
2: Governor's Castle, learn it's a keep.
0: Yeah. And there's a lot of foliage here. A lot of damn foliage.
1: Where did she put the basement hatches?
0: I left both entrances in place on the left side of the building.
1: There's lots of shit.
0: So, where is the actual left side of the building? Is it inside the building?
2: Wow, this is a very slow load for the deco.
1: I found it.
0: Left side of the building.
1: I got to figure out where that is. Hey, look. Yeah.
0: Okay, that's a basement entrance. Both of them. Where's the other one?
1: Basement entrance, right here. Manhole.
0: Oh, okay.
1: Door in the manhole.
0: Okay, which
2: you one? Outside?
0: No, you got to come in.
2: Found a dungeon.
0: You got to come in.
1: Here, I'll go stand at the entrance to get you inside of the lot. Oh, there you are. Okay, so yeah, go.
2: No, I was inside. I could see you. I was like, how do I get to you?
1: Yeah.
0: All right, now should we disband the party so that we can see if these take us to the same exact place? Well, thanks, Jack, before letting me finish that sentence and jumping in. Which ones did you take?
1: I'm not telling you.
0: Well, I need to take the other one. Hello?
1: I took the sewer entrance.
0: Okay, you know, that's what we're trying to see here, is if we go to the same place.
1: The gutter.
2: I did the sewer entrance, I believe, and... Oh, it beat Jack in there.
0: But again, because we're in party, we all show up in the same place. So like I was saying, should we disband the party and try it that way? But yes, we all wound up in the same place.
1: That shouldn't really matter.
0: Well,
1: we're in the party or not.
0: It may.
2: Anything can affect anything. This is so
0: tough. Yeah, this is shrouded of the unlogical.
1: There is a lack of logic in the way things are done around here. How about putting a brand new guard in that doesn't need a statement?
0: All right.
2: Well, I had to fiddle about to see if I could get rid of the attenuation, but all I could get rid of was the icon.
1: Okay, so no longer in the party. Laz, which one are you going to go to?
0: I'm going to take the door again.
1: Okay, I am in.
0: In the sewer, where you belong.
1: I am in the sewer.
2: I'm joining Jack.
1: Yeah, because more than likely it only allows one basement type in theory.
0: Okay.
1: And this is Shroud.
0: Yeah, okay, so Steve got it.
2: Both lead to the same one.
0: And here comes Jack, finally. Same okay, one. So all to the same basement.
2: To be honest, I don't see what the issue is with having multiple entrances into the basement or the dungeon.
0: You know,
2: that should be allowed.
0: I never thought that was a problem either, but you weren't here back in the day when if you placed multiple basement entrances on a lot and then picked up one and moved it to another lot, it would still take you to the same entrance. So they had to go ahead and
2: nice.
0: Yeah. That used to be a thing back in the day. The
1: variables are hard. That's all I got to say there. And I don't think they understand what
2: I've got a toss for Isabel. Could she draw a map for this basement, please?
0: Yeah, right. Marbles crashed. What?
1: Okay, but we have seen it. We have witnessed it.
0: All right, now let's. Do I have a? Do I have to go back to the lot?
2: Do you have the T-shirt?
1: Yeah, don't need it. What are you looking for, Laz?
0: Looking for if I have a basement hatch on me. Yes, I do. So go. Let's teleport to the town crier in Owl's Head and go where I have a door. And let's see if we can place a basement hatch over there along with the door. Now, of course, this hasn't been officially reported yet, but the basement doors can be put onto the second floor, unlike hatches which have to go on the ground floor.
1: Okay, ground floor or outside.
0: Or outside, yeah, but still on the ground floor. As well as...
1: That is something that used to not be the case. You used to be able to put a dungeon or a basement hatch on the roof of something.
0: Yeah. So we're just going to go and show you where the... That's the... basement door.
1: To change that stuff.
0: And that is the dungeon entrance here. So, Jack, you stay up here. Let me just see if I can place a regular basement hatch down here on the floor and just see what happens. Sure can. So that can be placed So not only does it work
1: on the there, town keep.
0: So you go use the door upstairs.
1: Basement door. I am entering the basement.
0: Enter basement. Here we go.
1: Because Shroud logic, the finest logic.
0: Absolutely. And into the basement we are. Oh. Where did I wind up?
1: I am inside okay. of something. Where are you?
0: Looks like I teleported into what looks like...
1: I'm in a village wood and plaster in two-story basement by lab.
0: Yes, I didn't realize that I had put that, but you went to a different instance, I think.
1: That would probably be because they're too close to each other.
0: Huh?
1: And it didn't have the time to do the master scene. Let me exit and re-enter and see if I go into a different.
0: Yeah, see, this is why I wanted to test that theory earlier, whether we went all into the same basement or whether we went into separate basements.
1: You can always place a deco item, and that will tell us whether or not it is the same basement. Different scenes, same basement.
0: Here you are. Now you're coming into the same scene. There you are.
1: Yeah, so earlier we were in the same basement, just different scenes because
0: Yes, I understand that. And I didn't realize that I had used this type of basement. I forgot there was even this type of basement. So this is just, I should put this below my regular inn. Let's see, and what does it do? It just inverts down 3 floors? Like a regular basement, yeah. So 15 rooms? Or is it only 10 rooms? Oh, it's a 2-story, so it's only 10 rooms.
1: Well, you can give people a discount for living in the basement. Well, what you should do is get a house, call it your mom's house, and then put the basement in there. People live there.
0: Live in your mom's basement?
1: Yeah.
0: All right, so I'm going to leave this here, but I'm going to go ahead and just put this... back where I originally had one, which is in this little cubby hole, which is the front. Okay, so we're just going to put this

0: That actually looks right. All right, there we go. All right, so we're gonna leave the double basement there, and do I have a door? Another door? Let's see if we can put three. You know what? I have a pattern for. Okay. Let's try for three, but I think I have to go. Hold on. No, I got a crafting stations right here. Let me see if I can. What crafting stations did we use for the door? Let's see the book real quick.
1: I do not know what you're trying to do.
0: Basements. Reshape basement entrance. So I just need wax. So I just need to have wax on me.
2: It is in a chest.
3: Have you got wax on you or wax off you?
0: Wax on, wax off. So how many do I need? I need free wax, which I can buy from this gentleman right here. This lady right here. Wax. Give me wax.
2: But the real question is, why are people complaining about being able to place more?
0: Okay, so I have wax in basement.
2: That's a feature.
0: Carpentry. So I need the carpentry table. Where is the carpentry table? And we will do basement. And we're going to click that and craft it. Let's see if we can add a third door. Because this will be interesting. Since we're playing with doors, let's see if we can do three. let's try and break all the rules. All right, here we are. Can I put another door here? Look at that. Third door.
2: Woohoo! You got three doors.
0: Three basement doors. I'm gonna guess the amount of doors is unlimited. Here we go for four. I have to go buy more wax.
2: Yeah, sure.
0: All right, let me go buy three more wax. We'll go for four doors.
2: Oh, yeah.
0: Too funny. Three more wax, please.
2: You need two in case of fire. Absolutely.
0: I'm going to do six more wax.
2: There's more than one exit out of the basements. These are things that have not passed the building permits.
0: Let's just see. Basement. And I've only got one more basement entrance pattern. Oh, because, yeah, it's only one more basement entrance. I have a dungeon entrance, but we're going to try for four.
2: Oh, yay.
0: Let's see if we can add four. Okay,

0: And move that one down a little bit so it looks nice and tidy.
1: Yes.
0: There we go. Oh. Too bad I couldn't flip the doors. Can I flip the doors?
1: Let's see if you could put them on the ceiling. That would be awesome. But boom shakalaka, getting a streamer bump.
0: Yeah, too tough to do that. But okay, headed to the lot. We're gonna zone up there. Yeah, because Shroud Logic, Tina. Shroud Logic. I give Isabel credit for why she tried to add a second baseman entrance to begin with, but did not go far enough in testing to see if we can put 20 doors. We'll be back on Monday where we will try as many more doors as we can actually put into one location.
2: Yeah, hold a competition. Who can put the most doors in?
0: Yeah. Who's got the most door basement engine entrances in their house? Need a bigger house. You probably try
2: castle lot helps.
0: Yeah, I'm gonna try the castle lot with the big keep house or just whatever the city house is I have on it on that. But going for final giveaways of the day here on Truck Awesome Friday. Streamer bundles going to Noob Skyblabber. Congratulations, Noob. You got yourself a streamer bundle. I don't know what's with this mailbox.
1: Lomir getting a copy of Alien versus Predator Classic 2000.
0: Ah, very cool.
1: Oh, and that, which means he'll probably be sending that back, and I have no idea what it's worth.
0: Lomir, even listening?
1: No.
3: Yeah.
0: No. How's that sweet girl search going?
3: sweet girl search?
1: Seekingarrangement.com? What?
0: Nom, nom, nom, nom. Yeah, was, hang on a second. Where was that?
1: Grindr? Match.com?
0: Facebook.
1: Which one? Oh, you saw
3: my post.
0: Sweet single guy here in Southeast Wisconsin who's looking for a sweet girl to pleasure. Very, very good advertisement, Lomir. Very good advertisement.
1: Yeah.
0: Closing the final giveaway of the day.
3: Well, you got to give them pleasure, otherwise they give you pain.
0: Yeah, they're going to give you pain either way. Tina O'Neill with the overwhelming wins. Tina, you got Baldur's Gate 2 Enhanced Edition, do you? Or no?
1: Yeah.
0: Bytor, you're welcome, as is everybody else. Big thanks again to Bytor for his sub and gifted sub. Thanks to Tina for 300 bits. And Tina is stumped whether he has that game or not. Or should I just give you another game altogether?
1: Just give him a different one. He's probably got the Baldur's Gate.
0: He says he's not sure.
1: It's the Baldur's Gate. He doesn't have the Baldur's Gate.
0: I'm giving him a second. Oh, but I bet you he doesn't have this one, so I'm going to give him this one, and if he wants to trade it later, Tina, you just let me know. But he says, nope, he'll take it. All right, so I'll keep this one a surprise. You're going to get that Baldur's Gate 2 Enhanced Edition, which we already know is a $20 game because we looked at it earlier. So congratulations to you. You got a grand total of a shitload of... almost sent that to the wrong person. Here you go, Tina. There you go. He's got one, but he didn't have two. Very cool. But we'll be back with more. Let me check the calendar. I believe on Monday. Yes, Monday, right here on NBNN. Till then, I'm Laz.
1: Jack.
3: I'm Steve.
0: And this is